Welcome, ladies and gentlemen. Welcome to the Russian Circus of Blaze, where your dreams now will come true. Natasha from St. Petersburg.

is our chance to exist on burning earth. 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

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Why are we here? Why don't we know? What keeps us running? Are we really all alone? Where did we come from? If you keep on looking back, you finally get to nothing, and nothing can come from that. And I'll keep wandering in the shadows, keep on searching for the way. And in the meantime, I'll keep loving every single living day. And if we end like we weren't here,

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1: Yeah, the black car, we're making the left turn.
2: And what color is the traffic light?
3: It's green.

What are you doing right now can kind of get your attention. And for those in need, things are overwhelming. The waves just seem to be crashing down all around them. We just know that you're able to turn on that.

0: You got your boy child coming. Now, buddy was muddy way before I came along.
1: I got a mojo too. I got the Johnny Cocker root. I'm gonna mess with you.
2: Gianfranco Piria presenta Me and Blues.

0: What I'd like to know, after all of that, are you ready for the blues?
1: Yeah.
0: But tell me, are you really ready for the blues?
1: Yeah.
0: One more time.
1: Yeah.
0: Well, here it is.
2: Stay with us, the best in town.

just returned to see the ashes covering the town. Empires burned and cities fell while lovers kissed and said farewell and laid their fragile bodies on the ground.

that had hardly smoldered settled in to lifeless dust below. The gathered up was still alive.

The centuries will come and go. The sun will shine, the wind will blow, and we will curse the passing of the years. But time's eternal, day by day, it's us who

saw his bow, and he called by his fiddlers three. The clock tick-tock on the mantelpiece, and I want, and I feel, and I know, and I touch.